0: 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You are my one and only treasure.
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whoa, whoa, whoa, whoa, whoa, whoa, whoa, whoa, whoa, whoa, whoa, whoa, whoa, whoa, whoa, whoa, whoa, whoa, whoa, whoa, whoa, whoa, whoa, whoa, whoa, whoa, whoa, whoa, who

I put the pedal into the flow, the energy on my trail, my energy unavailable. I'ma tell him I still away, go. Hey, when I fly on my drive to the top, I've been out of shape, taking out the box, I'm an astronaut. I blasted off the planet, rock that caused catastrophe, and it matters more because I had it. Now I had, I thought about wreaking havoc on an opposition, kind of shocking. They want a static with precision, I'm automatic. Quarterback, I ain't talking, second pack it up, I don't panic. Batter, batter up, who the baddest, it don't matter, cause we is your th-

church now. 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How you gonna tell me that it's never gonna work now? Type of shit to make me put a verse down. Worse now, cause we made our bed and got a lay in it. Thought it wasn't hard for me, but every day it is. Heartbreak, such a dark place, but we stay in it. What I'm saying is exactly what

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You possess venom, that came with a charm. You get the good out of me when I perform. I know the bad in you, that's what I want. And you a baddie, you turning me on. Feed for your demons, I know where it's going. Love when you fucking be talking, I know what you're doing.

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Yeah, yeah. Tell about it. Whoa.

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Message 4. KTM message deleted. Message 5. Hi, calling again. Message deleted.

0: Before we begin this musical tirade, let's test your speakers to ensure you're receiving the optimal signal frequency, testing for sound, clarity, and bass. The next sound you're about to hear will be heard on your left speaker only.
1: Yeah, man.
0: Turn your attention to the right.
2: Yeah, man.
0: And now, both speakers.
3: Good vibration.
0: Adjust your volume knob to decibels.
2: Yeah, man.
0: Test complete. All systems clear.
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0: Now.
2: Animé par Boycott, Burning Time.

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Yeah. Thank you, Irene. Thank you very much. Oh, yeah, yeah. Oh, oh, oh. 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Here we go. When my love comes down, I don't have to run around. Allez, Arsène. I've got you and you know just what to do. Vous écoutez Teddy Riley, featuring Tammy Lucas. Satisfy me. Is it good for you? Like to. Is it good to you? Action.